It's B-Dub checking in. Do you love what you do? Turns out the happiest people at work aren't who I expected, and no professional napper didn't make the list. We'll get into that next.

0: beat up, and healthcare workers apparently love their jobs the most. A new ranking looked at workplace satisfaction, and they came in at the top with the highest employee ratings. Right behind them, math and data science people, which tells me there are humans who wake up excited to look at spreadsheets. Good for them. Teachers, engineers, finance folks, even entertainment and sports jobs all cracked the top 10. Honestly, if you love what you do, that's the dream. If you don't, maybe don't ask your boss for this list unless you're ready for an awkward conversation.
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1: I'm a redneck, 'cause I drink beer and I dip skull. Guess I'm a rambler.

0: As we still bask in the afterglow of America's 250th birthday celebration today, one celebration ended with hot dogs, another ended with a plane getting hit by fireworks. Guess which one sounds less stressful? We'll get into that next.
1: I've got some big news. The bank finally came through.

0: I don't know about you, but I'm still going back and looking at some of the things that happened over the 4th of July weekend. It was a little busy for America's 250th birthday. Eventful, to say the very least. It's B-dub. The Brooklyn Bridge briefly caught fire during a fireworks show. Fireworks also reportedly shot in the crowd after an Angel City FC soccer match in Los Angeles. In Newport Beach, things got so out of hand with illegal fireworks and fights that people arrested around 100 people. Apparently, some people heard Celebrate America and took it as a personal challenge. Then there was a skydiver. You see this? Crashed hard while carrying a giant American flag in Folsom, California. Somehow, he walked away with just a cut on his lip and said he'd keep jumping. Joey Chestnut, meanwhile, inhaled 66 hot dogs for his 18th Nathan's title and was disappointed because he left 10 dogs on the table compared to his record. And maybe the wildest story, a Delta flight descending into Chicago was apparently struck by fireworks. Air traffic control warned the next plane, welcome to the war zone. And nothing says happy birthday, America, quite like that.
1: Imagine seeing any artist anywhere in the U.S. on our dime. 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

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I just rolled my eyes and I said, Daddy, I'm

Cody Johnson skipped making his own 4th of July message because someone else absolutely nailed it. 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

If you don't have access to a pool this summer, why not rent someone else's? I just saw this thing that backyard pool rentals are a growing trend. I wonder if it ends up on Airbnb. 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

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I don't remember all that Spanish

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It's Beat Up Radio. 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

Taylor and Travis got married, and before they even cut the cake, they quietly did something that has people talking even more than the guest list. 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
2: 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We're talking about her husband, Brandon Jennings, and their business, Jennings Plumbing. 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
2: There you go. Thanks for coming in today.
3: Thank you.
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1: So, Carson, now Bubba are into thrifting. Have you found anything good lately?
2: I found my white whale, my holy grail, that I have been on the hunt for a furry, fuzzy, pink coat.
3: You found it.
2: I found it.
3: Dude, she has me when I'm going out doing any kind of thrifting. She's like, this is what I want. She sent me a picture, a screenshot. She's like, this is what I'm after.
2: Yeah, an actress in a TV show was wearing it. And I said, I want this. And I've looked at Amazon. I've looked at stores. And they want at least 50 or 60 bucks. And I go, for something that I will wear twice. I know it. It's a novelty. But I want it. And I've been searching every thrift store. And I finally found it. And I get it. That's very specific. But this is just further proof. You can thrift anything, because the next day, my mother calls me. I was in another thrift store. She's making cheesecake. And she said, I'm trying to make two. Do you have my spring pan? What? No, what? Mom, do I have your cheesecake pan? Absolutely not. She's like, oh, I guess I'm going to send your dad out to buy one. I go, hold on. I'm just going to walk over to Housewares. What do you think I found? Brand new
1: spring pan.
2: Nobody ever used it. $4.
1: Because you know what? No one uses them.
2: Nobody. Everybody puts them on their wedding registry.
1: Everyone does.
2: And you.
1: It's like crystal.
2: Yes. You don't use it. So the point is, you can thrift anything. So before you pay full price, please, I am begging you to check out
1: your thrift. What do you think a spring pan is?
3: I have no idea. I'm sitting here listening. I think it's something to do with cheesecake, and that's all I know. I'm like, okay, it's the pan you make your cheesecake in.
1: Yeah.
2: That's pretty solid.
3: In the spring.
2: Yeah, it's got a little. No. Sure.
1: Yes, that is all right.
2: Seasonal.
1: It's seasonal. It's a seasonal pan.
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0: It is true, and I know, and it hit me again. I had a grumpy guy moment, and I was like, oh, I'm inspired. I have to talk about this. So I got an email from my insurance company, and they're like, hey, we've got your auto policy, blah, blah, blah, blah, blah, blah. There may be a potential driver in your home that needs to be added to the policy. We're indicating that your son is of driving age and may be a licensed driver associated to the household. Please add him to the policy or provide an explanation as to why he should not be added to the policy so that we can document this and take any appropriate underwriting actions. Please do this by, and they gave me a week. And they said, if no response is received, we will mail you a letter requesting the information.
1: Ooh.
0: I'm like, okay, so.
1: Just another thing I'll ignore.
0: Yes, but I'm like, first of all, that's very invasive that they're, you know, they know that somebody lives in your house. So they're like, oh, you got to put them on your policy. Doesn't that seem like a money grab?
1: Of course it is. Yes, yes.
0: And
1: also them making you feel that there's some kind of repercussions if you don't.
0: Yeah.
2: But I will say this. It's not any more or less invasive than when you say something and then all of a sudden the product pops up on your phone on sale.
1: Well,
2: everything in our life's invasive.
1: Man, does our phones really listen to us?
0: Yes. Nope. Oh, yeah. Your phone listens. Your TV listens. Actually, your TV watches you.
1: We did that whole thing where we set a product over and over and over, and it never popped up.
0: It does now.
3: it knew we were doing a thing.
1: It was like, oh, yeah. Well,
0: I'm smart, you fat guys.
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0: Harney, Tim McGraw, Eric Church, and Morgan Wallen. 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
1: What's up, Bo?
0: What is this? I'm gonna go ahead and play this because I've been getting this in my feed a lot lately.
2: The big app.
3: Oh yeah. Appreciate you, buddy.
0: There's a dude eating something and he says, "What?"
1: Yeah, I got it.
0: How old is your algorithm? I don't know.
1: This came out weeks ago.
0: I don't know.
1: He's getting the Kool-Aid. What was the big thing for a while? The Kool-Aid.
4: The Kool-Aid pineapple.
1: Yeah, the Kool-Aid pineapple. Yeah, that's.
4: He's saying Debbie Gay.
5: Like a really sugary drink.
0: But what is it? What is he saying? The what? Debbie Gay?
4: Like that. Be gas.
1: Like Debbie Gas.
4: Yeah.
1: Debbie Gas. Yeah.
4: Debbie Gay.
0: Because it's everywhere, and like all these people tasting stuff going, Debbie Gas. And I'm like, what are they talking about?
1: Yeah.
0: Now I know.
1: Well, then now you know, Debbie Gas.
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19: We are all dry and sunny for your Thursday as temperatures also climb up into the middle to upper 90s, so it will be a hot Thursday with temperatures also feeling like the triple digits. From the CBS 19 Weather Center, I'm meteorologist Joel Robinson.
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1: Hey, I'm going to ask you to picture something for us for a second. You're late somewhere, so you jump in the car and you start speeding to get there before you're any later than you already are. And you're on your way and you kill someone. I mean, pretty heavy, right?
0: Well, that is the reality of speeding. Lives are changed in an instant. Being late isn't an excuse to speed. Remember, speeding catches up with you. And this message is brought to you by NHTSA.
1: Well, how was it?
0: It was amazing. Absolutely amazing. What you don't know is that I went with my daughter and she knew nothing about Young Washington.
1: Yeah.
0: We're talking about the movie Young Washington. What was a month or two ago, we called Joel Smallbone for King and Country, and he was in Ireland filming that Drummer Boy movie.
1: Yeah.
0: And he was like, yeah, you know, the Young Washington's going to be a great movie. You're going to love, man.
1: He's in it, right?
0: Yeah, he is in it. I was blown away by how good this movie was. First of all, it's Angel Theaters or Studios or whatever, so I expected a very small budget production. Dude, it was great.
1: Is it kind of like the Abraham Lincoln as a vampire or whatever?
0: No, that was a great...
1: Did you ever see that?
0: Yeah.
1: That was so weird.
0: Yeah, no, this is... Young Washington literally is the true story of George Washington's youth. It picks up like with his father dying when he was like a little kid.
1: See a stud.
0: And I don't know if he was a stud. He did some very cool stuff. And it'll definitely make you respect the man that grew into George Washington and help you understand a little bit more about him. Because, I mean, what do you know? He's the guy on the money.
1: Yeah, I don't know.
0: That's about all we know at this point. In school, they go, oh, he went across the river and attacked the drunk Germans. And, you know, there's all those things. But
1: is it Germans?
0: Yeah, the Hessians.
2: I thought Nate Bargatze did that.
1: Yeah. And we will have four quarters, but they will not be 25. No one knows why. So go see it.
0: Yes. Everybody should go see Young Washington. It's good for like a family as well. So take your family, take your kids, take your parents. Mm. Everybody is going to love that movie. Do it before it's out of the theaters because, you know, those small run movies like that, they go quick. So go see Young Washington.
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1: 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It's Big D and Bubba. 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
3: We are all dry and sunny for your Thursday as temperatures also climb up into the middle to upper 90s, so it will be a hot Thursday with temperatures also feeling like the triple digits. From the CBS 19 Weather Center, I'm meteorologist Joel Robinson.
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5: We are all dry and sunny for your Thursday, as temperatures also climb up into the middle to upper 90s, so it will be a hot Thursday, with temperatures also feeling like the triple digits. From the CBS 19 Weather Center, I'm meteorologist Joel Robinson.
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0: is, you know, you get in those kind of hard, the chin, neck area where it gets the jaw area.
1: Yeah.
0: Where it gets, this is where Harry stands out, man. It's so nice. That

0: Turn this truck around. It's Jordan Davis with Big D and Bubba. 1-800-667-8686.
1: What happened to the Facebook office in Thailand? I also didn't know they had a Facebook office in Thailand.
0: Well, they've got offices everywhere. They've got to have, they've got to touch the communities. One of the big Meta offices was overtaken by a rogue squirrel. And they had, that's the best day at work ever, by the way. When a squirrel or a bird or any kind of animal gets into the office.
1: Yeah, everyone unites. You have and you go into two different camps. You get the, ew, and they
0: like the
1: scram.
0: Scared, terrified people.
1: Yeah, get on chairs.
0: And then the other people who are like trying to be heroic.
1: Yeah, trying to get the, they take usually a trash can and they try and hold it against the wall or,
0: Somebody give me one of those big bins. Yeah. I'm going to put it on there. Yeah, man. Oh, get some cheese. Get some peanut butter. Lure
1: but everyone
0: it in
1: comes
0: with
1: together.
0: This.
1: Everyone comes together. It's like, because it isn't, it truly is kind of a once in a 10-year deal.
0: We had a bird in here, like, when we first came into this building. There was a bird in here. We had to open all the doors in every office. We don't have, if you don't know anything about our little studios, we literally have one door.
1: Yeah, I don't even know how it got in. I really don't. But if you want a fun day at the office to pick you up a bird and bring it in and without anyone knowing, just let it go and then go, oh my gosh.
2: You also find out immediately who watches Bear Grylls way too much.
1: Oh, yeah. Those guys one stand aside.
0: One employee was injured before the squirrel was caught. How does somebody get hurt?
1: Dude, it's mass chaos.
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0: Hey, it's Big D and Bubba. 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

0: 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Now, yeah, it could be a pop show, a rock show, or a country show. We don't care. We're not judging. We're going to get you there. If you win, pop, pop, pop is the word.
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9: We are all dry and sunny for your Thursday as temperatures also climb up into the middle to upper 90s, so it will be a hot Thursday with temperatures also feeling like the triple digits. From the CBS 19 Weather Center, I'm meteorologist Joel Robinson.

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Phone, keys, wallet, and you. Don't forget you. Jason Aldean says, don't tell on me. It's Kix 105.7, as we are number one for country and fun.

0: 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Coming up Halloween, Fair Park, Dallas. 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You sign up to win it all. Oh my goodness. And if you hang tight, we have more great country tunes headed your way. We're throwing in Knee Deep with Zach Brown Band, Brunette, My Church, that's where the fun is, Clay Walker, and Kojo's Horseback. Many more favorites to come. Stay close.
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2: We are all dry and sunny for your Thursday as temperatures also climb up into the middle to upper 90s, so it will be a hot Thursday with temperatures also feeling like the triple digits. From the CBS 19 Weather Center, I'm meteorologist Joel Robinson.

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Riley Green. See, that's when you start looking stupid. Yeah, that's what too much of that alcohol can do. 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

0: I'm going to get to drinking Zach John King. Got a good beat to it, and you can dance. 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We're throwing in Parker McCollum and some Midland with Drinking Problem. Garth just announced his big stadium tour kicking off in August, and we've got him on the way here at Kicks.
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0: Love is Blind with Ian Nunsick, Kix 105.7. Now, he married Caroline back in 2020. They met in a college classroom, married in Montana. They have two children, Crawford and Rowan. And she helps him. She was already managing his music career. And she's kind of the mastermind behind Ian Nunsick's Cowboy Bar and Western Grill in Deadwood, South Dakota. They collaborate on so many projects, even a Western clothing line that they've partnered with Schaefer Outfitters. So, cool stuff. We'll be hearing a lot from him, I would think.
1: Yeah. Turn that country up.
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18: We are all dry and sunny for your Thursday as temperatures also climb up into the middle to upper 90s, so it will be a hot Thursday with temperatures also feeling like the triple digits. From the CBS 19 Weather Center, I'm meteorologist Joel Robinson.

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0: 1057 Zach Top, south of Sanity. Talk about being insane. I see TMZ is reporting that the East Texas lady that was on the maternal instinct, Taylor Parker, is the gal we're talking about, who is in prison for murdering her friend and trying to perform her own C-section on her baby. The lady was over 8 months pregnant. Taylor had gone for months lying about being pregnant, and so she had to fake it and, you know, try and steal a baby. But anyway, the only what she's in trouble with in jail, they're just saying she had a direct order from a correctional officer to not keep putting her mattress on the floor, and she keeps doing that. But I mean, it's nothing big, but that's what she's getting in trouble over.
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0: It's Stella Lefty with Boston on Kix 105.7, Diane Day, your heartbeat of country. Maren Morris recently said she's going to pause her touring and focus on songwriting and spending time with family. And she was at the Taylor Swift and Travis Kelce wedding, as were Little Big Town and Miranda Lambert. You may have heard recently, Olivia Rodrigo and Ella Langley are leading busy weeks on Australia's music charts. Love to see that. Josh Ross with his first country radio number one. And of course, also in the news, Billy String set to release a new album, So Much for Goodbyes. That's coming out with an August release. That's your Heartbeat of Country on Kix 105.7.
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9: A hot Thursday with temperatures in the middle to upper 90s with lots of sunshine. Plenty of sunshine will carry into your Friday. Temperatures down to the upper 70s. Back to the middle to upper 90s for the afternoon. From the CBS 19 Weather Center, I'm meteorologist Joel Robinson.

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Corey Kent with the Rocky Mountain low, not the high we're used to. 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
18: A hot Thursday with temperatures in the middle to upper 90s with lots of sunshine. Plenty of sunshine will carry into your Friday. Temperatures down to the upper 70s, back to the middle to upper 90s for the afternoon. From the CBS 19 Weather Center, I'm meteorologist Joel Robinson.

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Lainey Wilson, help from John Mayer. 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All of the ladies that rock in country get to hear it up. All of them.

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0: New country from Megan Maroney, that's Beautiful Things on Kix 105.7. Number one for country and fun, I'm Brandon Michael, and I got more of that country and fun on the way from John Party and Morgan Wallen. Riley Green lined up too, but first let's get back to Megan Maroney, who said she's going to take a break. She's not booking any kind of show for the foreseeable future. She's not saying that she's going the Alan Jackson route and hanging up her touring boots for good, but she is going to take a break, focus on songwriting, focus on her next album, and focus on being the mom of a six-year-old kindergartner, and she want to make sure that that doesn't pass her by. I think that's, listen, as much as I'd like to see Megan Maroney up on the stage again, I think that's a great choice. And when you're choosing your kids over work, who's going to be mad about that? And she's not the only one, by the way, who's deciding to take a break on touring. You know, you've got Alan Jackson who hung it up permanently. George Strait seems to be taking a break, but you know who isn't? Longview, Texas' own Neil McCoy. Not only is he not taking a break, he's planning more and more and more shows. Coming up for you, September the 26th at the Belcher Center at Longview's Laterno University. Great place to see a show, by the way. The East Texas Angel Network concert planned to not only bring Neil McCoy to the stage, but some of Neil's friends, the frontmen. Have you ever heard of these guys? It's a supergroup, a country supergroup, which is members of other very successful groups all getting together and forming a new group like Voltron, if you got that reference. You probably need to take your heart medication. Anyways, the frontmen are the lead singer from Lone Star, Richie McDonald, Restless Hearts, Larry Stewart, and former lead of Little Texas, Tim Rushlow, all singing together. And it's such a great combination of voices, and the harmonies are just, you're going to love it, okay? And you're going to love the fact that it supports Neil McCoy's East Texas Angel Network that supports families with kids who have terrible diseases. And listen, it's very difficult to get any kind of normalcy in those households. So every last bit that the Angel Network gives, all the help that they can give, is so needed and so awesome. And listen, I'm so proud to have gone to these shows and helped support that effort. You should go too. And listen, it's not just a great effort, it's a great show too, so everybody has a great time. That's what we call a win-win. You can get your tickets and find out more now at BelcherCenter.com. 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
4: A hot Thursday with temperatures in the middle to upper 90s with lots of sunshine. Plenty of sunshine will carry into your Friday, temperatures down to the upper 70s, back to the middle to upper 90s for the afternoon. From the CBS 19 Weather Center, I'm meteorologist Joel Robinson.

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0: New country from John Morgan, that's Kid Myself. 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But before you get that in, I got a request for you. A little turnaround here. 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It's for the Art of It Tour, and it's coming to the Music Hall at Fair Park in Dallas. Great place to see a show. And this, I think, is the coolest part. It's happening on Halloween. Oh! So, obviously, you've got the opportunity to dress up and go to the show, maybe do some trick-or-treating there. Is the band going to dress up? Will you dress up like the band? Who knows? All I do know is this. You've got a chance to win a pair of tickets to the show. I'd love for you and a friend to dress up or not and go see Little Big Town. Now, here's what you got to do. Once again, go to KYKX1057.com and sign up right now. Your chance to see Little Big Town is waiting online right now.
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0: New country from Morgan Wallen and Post Malone teaming up for I Ain't Coming Back. 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Walker Hayes on the way, Lainey Wilson coming up for you too, and some good news. I don't know if you could use some right now, but I'm going to tell you, this made me feel pretty awesome. You know, in East Texas, there's a lot of food insecurity. That's not the good news, okay? That's the bad news. The bad news is that those families, a lot of times, don't know where their next meal is going to come from. They don't know how to feed their kids. They don't know what to do. And it's a scary, scary place to be. So I'm so happy to announce that the East Texas Food Bank has received a gigantic, enormous donation. Thanks to the Church of Jesus Christ of Latter-day Saints and Just Serve, they teamed up with America 250, and all together, they donated 40,000 pounds of food for East Texas families. It's nothing short of miraculous. That's going to help families across 26 counties right here where we live. That's a huge impact on our neighbors. And it's roughly 30,000 meals. So if you were looking for some good news, I'm going to tell you, there are some folks right here in East Texas who love folks here in East Texas and want to make sure that they've got exactly what they need. And if you were part of that, I want to tell you, I'm so proud of you. It just drives me crazy.
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1: A hot Thursday with temperatures in the middle to upper 90s with lots of sunshine. Plenty of sunshine will carry into your Friday, temperatures down to the upper 70s, back to the middle to upper 90s for the afternoon. From the CBS 19 Weather Center, I'm meteorologist Joel Robinson.

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1: She

New country from Hardy, Eric Church, Morgan Wallen, and Tim McGraw. That's MacArthur on Kix 105.7. Number one for country and fun. Thank you so much for tuning in. I got plenty more where that came from. I'm talking about great country from Blake Shelton, Chris Jansen, L. King, and Miranda Lambert teaming up too. But before we get there, quick reminder, this is the last week for you to get in and win with the KYKX Summer Getaway Giveaway. And as some

0: is slipping away. I want to make sure you get in on all of these incredible tickets for road trips you can take the entire family on. And really, this is all within, you know, a couple of hours' drive. So how about this? How about you win tickets to Six Flags Over Texas? They got a brand new roller coaster called the Tormentor. It's pretty scary looking. I'm excited. 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How about a water park? 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They got the wave pool, they got the slides, they got the lazy river, they got a place for you to relax, a kids area for your kids to wind themselves down to. And on top of that, we got tickets for Moody Gardens in Galveston, and I'm talking about everything they do in those big, beautiful pyramids. I want you to go. But once again, this is the last week for you to get in. So go get signed up right now, and we're going to make the last couple of giveaways tomorrow and Saturday on this show and Taco Steve's all-you-can-listen buffet. So if you want to go on a road trip and you want us to take care of the tickets, you're going to need to get signed up at KYKX1057.com.
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0: Kicks 105.7 is number one for country fun and ice cream, and you know we got friends at Bluebell, and I'm talking about friends at high places. One of those friends in the studio today, Jacob, is joining us, and not alone. Jacob, I want you to know, I really think you're cool, and it's not because you brought ice cream. It has nothing, as a very small, it's about half and half, okay? It's about half and half. Not only did you bring ice cream, you brought Bluebell's brand new flavor, so thank you for coming to the studio today. And tell us about this brand new flavor. It's chocolate. What is it again?
1: It's chocolate lava cake. Well, Brandon, thank you for having us here today. We're very excited to share this with you and your audience. Our newest flavor for the summer is chocolate lava cake.
0: Woo!
1: Yes, sir. It's our classic vanilla flavored ice cream combined with rich chocolate cake pieces, chocolate sundae sauce swirl, and a dark sundae sauce, a dark sundae chocolate ribbon.
0: It's okay. Yeah. It's a lot of chocolate
1: it's
0: in there.
1: A lot of chocolate.
0: Tied me up too, man.
1: It's a lot of chocolate.
0: Listen, Jacob is underselling it, okay? Because he came in here, and don't get jealous, but he let us try a little bit of it, and I'm not going to be sharing. It's that good. But the pieces of cake in there are real pieces of cake.
1: Oh, it's
0: this
1: real.
0: Is not some kind of artificially flavored kind of cake. It's quote-unquote cake. This is real cake you got in the ice cream.
1: Real cake, real flavor.
0: Real cake and real flavor. Of course, you don't expect anything else from Bluebell. You guys are the best of the best. Quality ingredients. It's always a big hit. If you're eating it alone or if you're eating it at the family reunion, that's a winner every time.
1: Absolutely.
0: So is this going to be the last like special flavor you guys are rolling out for the summer?
1: This is not our last.
0: Okay.
1: There are more to come.
0: There are more to come, and they are. Hold on. He's going to spill the beans right now, Jacob. What are they?
1: This is I can't go any further
0: you
1: than
0: can't
1: that.
0: Go any further. We went over this earlier. Jacob's had to sign an NAD, and there's a black helicopter swirling around the radio station right now in case he slips up. So you guys are sworn to secrecy on these flavors.
1: We are sworn to secrecy. Yes, sir.
0: Well, I understand why. I mean, this is some high, you know, high secret, some top secret stuff that you guys are working with. It is delicious, though. How long have you guys been working on this one?
1: This one, honestly, our research and development team, they've been on this one for a while.
0: Yeah.
1: I can't tell you how long it's been because they keep that.
0: That's also top secret?
1: They keep that a secret.
0: It's all under wraps here, I swear.
1: They keep that a secret as well. This is our fourth flavor release for this year.
0: Right.
1: We started off with honey vanilla, then we went to our black raspberry fudge.
0: Oh, I tried that one. That was fantastic.
1: And then to celebrate America 250, we went with our red, white, and blue bell.
0: Right.
1: It was a long-time return flavor.
0: That's kind of like a Neapolitan, which has traditionally been like a French type, but not anymore. It's freedom ice cream now.
1: Freedom ice cream with blueberries
0: that.
1: In it.
0: With blueberries in it.
1: That's what made that one special.
0: God, you guys are just so good at this. I mean, obviously, ice cream is what you do, and we're not going to be able to beat the next flavor out of them. So the flavor to get today, and is it in stores right now?
1: It is in stores today.
0: It is chocolate lava cake. I can tell you from my very own lips that just had ice cream all over them. It is delicious, and you need to pick it up on the way home.
1: Yes, sir.
0: Now, you can pick it up at any store. It's all. There's no special store you got to go to. It's everywhere.
1: Any grocery store in East Texas. If you have trouble finding it, get with your store manager. They will reach out
0: to us. And demand it. Cause a
1: demand
0: scene,
1: it.
0: I say.
1: They will reach out to us, and we will work with them to get it in there.
0: The bigger the scene, the quicker that ice cream shows up at your local grocery store. Jacob, thank you so much for bringing that here today. Bob, get away from my ice cream. Pigskin Bob is in here, looming over the ice cream dangerously, so I better get back to it and take it out before he does. Thank you so much for joining us here today,
1: Brandon,
0: man.
1: Thank you, Brandon. I'm glad that you had me out here.
0: Now, listen, I want you to know that the doors are always open for you as long as you bring ice cream.
1: Yes, sir.
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14: A hot Thursday with temperatures in the middle to upper 90s with lots of sunshine. Plenty of sunshine will carry into your Friday, temperatures down to the upper 70s, back to the middle to upper 90s for the afternoon. From the CBS 19 Weather Center, I'm meteorologist Joel Robinson.

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14: You're probably thinking, okay, another J&J exterminating ad. You're also thinking, the mosquitoes do show up every time it rains. You're picturing the backyard, the dog bowl you top off every morning, the saucer under the plant you forget to empty, that one shady corner where the water never quite dries. 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J&J!

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Hey, you did it. Congratulations. And look ahead at tomorrow. One more day left until your weekend. Things are looking up. I want to make it even better, though. And how do you make it better when you've already gotten out of work? It's a beautiful day. And I'm going to tell you, the way I make it better is I hook you up with one of the coolest prizes we've ever had at KYKX. It's the Choose Your Concert Getaway, and you literally get to pick any concert in the United States at all. I'm serious. You just pick one out, and we'll work it out. All the details, and that's not just the concert tickets. I'm talking about the round-trip airfare for two

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1: Hey, it's Big D and Bubba getting ready for tomorrow. Tomorrow's going to be Friday, which means the return of the Friday song, and we've got a comedian dropping by the studio.
0: Yeah.
1: Brand new Netflix special from Ryan Hamilton. 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
22: Good evening, East Texas. Expect another warm and quiet night with mostly clear skies and temperatures falling into the upper 70s. Friday and Saturday are going to stay hot with highs in the mid-90s and heat index values reaching 100 to 103 degrees. Then, on Saturday, the rain returns. I'm Jamie Hazard in your CBS 19 Weather Center.

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I'm Brandon Michael, and I'm going to use this opportunity for a little personal message to my wife. Her birthday is today, and she's turning 25 again and looks fantastic. Here's Luke Combs.

0: New country from Zach John King. That's Get to Drinkin' on Kix 105.7. Number one for country and fun, and you better believe I got more of that on the way for you. We're talking Thomas Rhett, Parker McCollum, and Dierks Bentley 2, plus your request. Get them in, 903-663-1057. I'd love to talk to you. I'd love to play your request. But if you were going to request some more sports coverage, don't worry, I already got you covered. Harlan the Sports Guy skipping his way in here like he's having the best day ever. And what's he going to talk about? The one thing I don't want him to talk about, soccer. The U.S. team is now out of the World Cup, and I think we ought to just shut it off. Just kick all the rest of the teams out of the country. We're tired of playing. We're done. We're taking our ball, and we're going home. But no, we're going to continue with the World Cup action, I guess. And Harlan the Sports Guy's got all the details.
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3: 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And I got to laugh because I told you yesterday, Bob and I went out and saw Roselle Sprayers, and he's going to sponsor the Totally Awesome List for the football show and the volleyball show. We did that deal yesterday. And he said, I want to hear my name as much as I hear Wes Lacy's name. I said, sign right there. Press hard. There's three copies. Well, Wes Lacy's name came up again today because, again, a salesperson took me out to Stillwater RV Parks just south of I-20 in Winona. And, man, this place is cool. Made me want to buy an RV and retire tomorrow. Okay, maybe December 6th after this year's football show. But, man, it looks fun. Big obstacle course lake, big pool for families, an adult pool with a swim-up beverage counter, right? And so we're talking to Jordan. And she's in charge of the marketing out there. And she goes, you know what I hear you say all the time that I like? And I said, what's that? She said, ICan'tFlush.com is Ballard's website. I was like, that's right. Because we got to talking about how people don't remember phone numbers anymore. And I told her, I said, if I hadn't have said 903-983-1385 for the last 7 years, I probably wouldn't remember it either. And then she said, yeah, but everybody remembers ICan'tFlush.com. I said, there you go. So Jordan's a listener. 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And if you have questions, problems, you need help, you need your tank pump on your septic system, you don't got to remember the phone number. Jordan can't remember it. I'm probably the only person that remembers it. But we can all remember ICan'tFlush.com. And bada bing, there's the phone number right there, 903-983-1385. I don't even have to look anymore. I also have Wes's email address memorized, ballardsseptictank@gmail.com. Back-to-back S's there in the BallardSepticTank@gmail.com. I got that memorized, too. Now, I'm not bragging. I'm not better than you because I have that memorized. All right, I'm better than you, Brandon. But I'm just saying, what you got to remember is ICan'tFlush.com. 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And if you're having problems with your septic system, you need repairs, you don't know what's going on, you're smelling an awful odor, the pipes are gurgling, there's moisture around the tank head field, the water's not draining in the tubs like it used to, or the toilet's not refilling like it used to. 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You get that phone number or you get that email address, and you get Wes Lacy and his team over to your place right away. And I'm telling you, most times, they'll be there tomorrow. In some cases, they'll be there today. They're quick to respond. They're going to take great, great care of you. 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Remember the guy at the restaurant said, I know you. You're the Ballard's guy. That's me. I used to be Harlan the Sports Guy. It was a good time back then. Now, Harlan the Ballard's guy. I've been called worse. All right, there you go. It's Ballard Septic Tank Services. You know they're online at ICan'tFlush.com, and you also know they're number one in the number two business. All right, we got semifinals in Wimbledon. The women play today, the men play tomorrow. We'll catch up on that. Quarterfinals for the World Cup got underway today, or actually they're playing right now. And the Texas Rangers got smushed last night. They got a rubber match against the Angels tonight. We'll talk all that and more after this.
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7: 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It's over on the left. Look for the picture of my mom's first baby. All right, also on Monday, 4 days away, I'm going to start my 30-team preview where every day at this time I'm going to preview one high school team around East Texas. And I was thinking about this the other night when I was doing the podcast. I think those are the 30 teams I'm going to do. Those are the 30 teams I think are going to be the most fun to watch this year. So, yeah, and I'm going to go 15-1 little and then 15-1 big school. So then you can even figure out which night I'm going to talk about your school. You can also listen to the podcast to see which one I admitted I got wrong. I omit it. Mike Douglas, I know it. I omit it. All right, so that starts on Monday. The podcast is up right now. Boy, I went on and on yesterday about the good win the Rangers had. Man, that was a good win. After a day off and a rough weekend, they fell behind 2-0, stormed back and won it. Good for them. And then they go out last night and just get creamed. Mackenzie Gore gave up 1 in the 1st, 2 in the 4th, 4 in the 5th. Didn't make it out of the 5th inning. Then the bullpen gave up 2 in the 8th, 2 in the 9th, and we did one of those deals where we only get 3 hits, 1 run. These Rangers will do that to you, man. So they got crushed last night, 13-1. Whew, that was rough. All right, so now the rubber match is tonight at 7:05. We got Nathan Eovaldi on the bump. We should be able to win that, take 2 out of 3. We've had a tough time with the Angels this year. So that's tonight when we got the Astros coming in for this weekend, and then we got the All-Star break next week. All right, the Men's World Cup quarterfinals got underway today. Right now, France and Morocco are playing in Foxborough, Massachusetts, where the Patriots play. And it was almost over last I looked, and France was up 2-0. The only game today. Tomorrow, you got Spain and Belgium. Tomorrow afternoon at 2 o'clock. And then 2 games Saturday. Norway and England, and Argentina, Switzerland. Then you got 2 semifinals, one on Tuesday, one on Wednesday. And then the finals a week from Sunday. All right, we're down to the semifinals in Wimbledon over at the All England Lawn Tennis and Croquet Club. Great match in the first one. Coco Gauff of the United States playing Carolina Muchova. Muchova won the first set 6-2. Coco Gauff comes back and wins the second set 6-1. And then we go to a tiebreaker in the third and deciding set. And Muchova beat Coco 12-10. Man, that's a rough one. In the other semifinal, Linda Noskova, she cruised past Marta Kostyuk. Again, K-O-S-T-Y-U-K. I don't know. Kostyuk? Marta. She beat Marta 6-4, 6-4. All right, the men's semifinals are in the morning. Early tomorrow morning, it'll be number 2, Alexander Zverev, taking on Britain's Arthur Ferry, unranked. He's kind of been the story over there, especially for the Brits. And then when that's over, it'll be number 1, Jannik Sinner, and number 7, Novak Djokovic, the Joker. All right, Richard Trawick sent me an email today, and he said, Harlan, if you want to tell your listeners

0: I'm sure he just left off the S. The man right now, he's got some incredible deals. 17% off all 26 Ram 1500 Lone Stars. 17% off. That's over 10 grand. And then 20% off all 26 Ram 1500 Laramies, Rebels, Limiteds, and Tungstens. That's what I drive. 20% off. That's like $14,000 to $18,000 off the sticker. Just look at the sticker, get your phone, take 20% off, then drive home. Boom. So he's got that going on till July 31st. So there, Richard, I told my listener. What are you laughing at, Brandon? All right, that's enough out of me. Let me pots left. Wheel them around. Brandon Mike will take you till 7 o'clock. And then check out B-Dub, 7 to midnight. Used to just be Saturday nights. Now he's Monday through Saturday. And I think we got a new Sunday show coming up. The Girls of Country Music or something like that, Brandon? You're trying to talk to me through the glass. Something like that. Stay tuned for details. Check your local listings. All right, listen, ABC Auto Parts and I, we've teamed up to remind you to never text and drive. And like that, the sports guy was gone.
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0: 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They're going to Dallas, Fair Park, Music Hall at Fair Park. It's a great place to see a show. And it's for the Art of It tour. And by the way, Little Big Town is fantastic in concert, but this makes it a little bit mo better in my book. This concert's going down on Halloween. 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Do you dress up? 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
0: 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It's making a difference. Wada Burger in Kilgore. 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
12: 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I drive the Limited. You're going to love it. That's right. 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
13: Good evening, East Texas. Expect another warm and quiet night with mostly clear skies and temperatures falling into the upper 70s. Friday and Saturday are going to stay hot with highs in the mid-90s and heat index values reaching 100 to 103 degrees. Then, on Saturday, the rain returns. I'm Jamie Hazard in your CBS 19 Weather Center.

0: kid decided he needed a little East Texas talent on that one, so he grabbed Coe Blankenwetzel. That's Rocky Mountain Low on Kix 105.7. Number one for country and fun, and on the way, more country, more fun. I hope you can handle it. Flatland Calvary's on the way. Cole Swindell and Gabby Barrett, too. But let's talk about another East Texas guy, Curtis Grimes, who's going to be taking the stage at Circle M Crawfish tomorrow night. That's right. Curtis Grimes is not going to be alone either. It's Curtis Grimes and Caleb Young. And the gates open at 6. The show starts at 7 o'clock. Here's something cool, though. I'm going to have Curtis Grimes on this show tomorrow talking about what it's like to come back and play the hometown show after you've done the big stages, the big shows. And there's nothing small about Circle M Crawfish, but it's a little bit smaller than a stadium, okay? So it's got to be a different kind of feel, and we're going to find out exactly how a guy like Curtis Grimes approaches that show, the hometown show. Do you play the new stuff? Do you play the old stuff? I want to know, and I'm going to find out the answers for you once again tomorrow on the show. Curtis Grimes talking about his Circle M Crawfish party tomorrow night.
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